square cut or pear shape. These rocks don't lose their shape. 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

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And that's what you got. Yeah. Now let's go.

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And I know it's stupid to be mad about the boy. I'm so ashamed of it, but more

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I want to be the man I'm not and have the things I really haven't got, and that's a lot.